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0: No Mariah. 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

0: Hello. I've just dropped in to tell you about The Variety Mix, a programme showcasing rock, psych and experimental music from yesterday and today. To mix it all up, you might also hear some folk, roots and a little blues. Expect the unexpected. The Variety Mix with me, Simon Halsey, here on Hastings Rock at 7 p.m.
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Bum-da-dum-de-dum. 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

0: If you like your rock with a little country, then join me, Kat, on Wednesdays between 1 and 2pm, where I'll be playing country rock, southern rock, and some dark country here on Hastings Rock. 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
0: 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I'll be giving you some of the stories behind the songs, so wrap up your weekend with me, Mark Nielsen, on Let the Good Times Roll, Sunday nights at 9 on Hastings Rock Radio.

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So a very good morning to you this morning. Is Hastings Rock calling on a Sunday morning. The Rock Zone is here with me, Ralph Windsor, kicking off with Crowded House and Don't Dream It's Over. How are you this morning? Straight in with a little bit of Praying Mantis. And you know, whenever I'm lost, just turn on the Sunday morning Rock Zone.

Fabulous voice, fabulous band. That is Praying Mantis. On your Sunday morning, and a very good morning to you, a very good morning to new listeners from TNR, that's Total National Radio. Welcome to Hastings Rock on a Sunday morning, and thank you for joining in. You can get in contact if you wish, just let me know here in the studio. 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Certainly if you're from the Total Network Radio Group, who are in support of Soldiers Off the Streets, a great charity for our veterans. So it's Ralph Windsor here on a Sunday morning. Welcome along. Thank you for joining me. We've got a double play for you coming along at 10 o'clock. Now, we've got a couple of requests for double plays, but I've moved those back because of the sad demise and sad loss this week of the wonderful Welsh singer Bonnie Tyler. So we'll do a Bonnie Tyler double play this week. That's been requested as well. Your dedications, of course, as I say, those are the numbers to call or contact us by. You know how to do that by now on a Sunday.

Yes, Brian Prothero. Do you remember that? Pinball. What a fabulous song. It's just sort of that Sunday vibe, isn't it? So, a very good morning this morning already on the Facebook page from Alex Pass this morning, who's up and about sort of early-ish this morning. Whether he stays up and about and continues through the show, we will find out at the end. If he just pops up at the end and went, oh, hello, I'm back. Good morning to you, Alex. Thank you for joining us. Good morning to Tony Bell this morning, who's with us. Vicky Tawamana is with us as well, live from Bedford. She's listening. What are you doing up there? Crikey. Yes, good morning to you as well. Janine Corder is with us. The lovely Janine Corder. Thank you so much. The original Chill Star. Sunday morning Chill Star. Elsie Wilcox is with us, as with Karen Sweetman Hicks and Dave Turton as well. Dave Turton not feeling his greatest at the moment. So our love and wishes go to you, Dave. Let's hope that all sorts itself out very, very soon, as it does with Tina as well. Known to you, of course, as Lady Diamond. Yes, JD's Tina, also feeling very much under the weather at the moment, and Hastings Rock's love goes out to you guys, very much so. We're looking after you. It's Sunday morning with the Electric Light Orchestra. I can't get you out of my head.

You know, it just occurred to me that I may have played this one for you last week. And it's the wrong one. I didn't want to play this one. And I only know that because the one I wanted to play you is right underneath it in the list. And it's actually this one. And I thought, well, do you know what? Let's play them two together, shall we? Have a mini double play. Why not? Here's Midnight Blue.

Yeah, just a quick double play there from the Electric Light Orchestra. Definite DJ error there. Yeah, Can't Get Out of My Head was a fabulous track, and I think we played that last week. I'm pretty sure I did. But I do know that I wanted to play that Midnight Blue, so we teamed that up together. So good morning, if you're listening in, we'll do a quick roll call. Can we do good morning to Dan McDonald, who's listening on Total National Radio, TNR Network. Excuse me. So good morning to you guys, and thank you for joining us here on Hastings Rock on a Sunday morning. Good morning to Alex Pass, as I say, who is actually awake. Karen Sweetman Hicks is with us. Good morning, Ralph. She says, I'm up and about already and moving around because I want to make the most of this cool breeze. I guess you've got some maybe some work to do today, have you? That'd be a bit of a shame. Get them windows open. Nice cool breeze coming through. And as I say, good morning, Ralph. Listening from sunny Bedford is Vicky Tawamana this morning. Graham Leverton is in with us this morning, saying hello to everyone. Hi to Mia Jellytot, who's in this morning. Says, good morning, Ralph. I've been up all night working, and I've got to go to bed shortly, but I do love listening to your show. Please can you wish Elsie Wilcox the Chill Star original? Can you please wish her an early happy birthday and hope she's listening? To which she replies, yes, of course she's listening. Is it your birthday today? Elsie, we must know. She says, Fernelli, perhaps it's a bit later, perhaps it's tomorrow and she won't be about. Who knows? Elsie knows, and perhaps Elsie will tell us. She says, Elsie does say, she carries on to say, it's a very good morning from me and a new housemate who appears to like to be chewing absolutely everything. Wow. He looks pretty cool. And happy too. Yeah, check out on the Hastings Rock Radio Facebook page and look for Elsie Wilcox on there. And there you'll see a picture of the new housemates, a new little doggy. That's wonderful. Good morning to John Morris, who says, good morning, one and all. That Brian Prothero track that you just played, Pinball, I had and played that album track to death back in the day and can still remember every single word. Well, I hope you were singing along to that. Sure you were, John. Are you in Bedford as well? Or just in bed? Listening. Bit of Rhiannon from the mighty Fleetwood Mac. 29 minutes past 9.

0: Fleetwood Mac and Rhiannon. Would have been Christine McVie's birthday today. We'll celebrate that a little later on in the show. Got a track from the fabulous Great White on the way for you after these few words.
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Or maybe that's the first time you have heard that, and if it is, then check out the album. It's in the decades when glam power ballads were the thing, big hair, tight lycra, and all the stuff that went with it. Yeah, I was wearing most of it. It didn't look so good on me as it did on these guys, but there you are, Great Whites from 1987, and the second single to come from their album in 87, Save Your Love, from the album Bitten, as I say. So check that album out. If that sort of 80s glam, big power ballad, big hair, if that's all about you, there's the album for you. Similar now from Hardline, When You Came Into My Life.

the fabulous Hardline and a track there, When You Came Into My Life. Good morning. You're on Hastings Rock Radio on a Sunday morning. I'm Ralph Windsor and you're in the Sunday Morning Rock Zone where we just play ballads and soft rock to help you through your day and get that Sunday started. Now, quick roll call. Welcoming to our listeners from Total National Radio, TNR. We've had a couple of messages from you guys and thank you so much for joining in. In fact, I'm quite choked about the amount of guys that we've got, guys and girls that we've got in. Can I just say hello to Bob and Barbara in Lerwick and all the guys and girls of the Lanarkshire Veterans Hub in Georgie Layden in Glasgow. There's Jerry Gallagher. If I pronounce that right, I do hope so, who's in Belgium with his wife Rita, and John Todd in South Wales as well, and apparently loads of the soldiers and the lads from the Soldiers Off the Street page, the Facebook page as well. So welcome along to you guys. Di Lancaster as well, and the Royal Regiment of Wales Association, and apparently Slinky and Yashin are listening in, and they're listening in from Basra in Iraq, so hey, good luck to you guys there. Big love going out to all of you guys out there, including Andrew Marsden, who's floating on a rather large Royal Navy ship in a very hot zone. I'm not allowed to say where, but they are listening in. So, hey, guys, just fabulous. Thank you for joining us here on Hastings Rock and let you know that myself and all of our listeners here in Hastings Rock really appreciate what you guys are out there doing. More to come from you guys from TNR a little bit later on. Some Richie Sambora now.

So the title track to Richie Sambora's 1991 album, Stranger in This Town. It's good to hear some Richie Sambora's solo work, isn't it? It's a very good morning to you. It is, if you're clock watching, and I do hope you're not on a Sunday morning, but it's 8 minutes to 10 o'clock. Here's a regular visitor to the Sunday Morning Rock Zone, Chris Antblad. And here's a recent track from him. It's called Leave a Light On For Me.

As I say, a regular visitor to the Sunday Morning Rock Zone, Chris Antblad, and a track there, Leave a Light On For Me. Going to say hi to Paul Kitson this morning. Top of the morning, he says, Ralph. Very chilled music so far. Any chance of some Bobby Crush? I can't do that this morning. But we can for the lady of the House of Windsor Towers, the one that keeps the ship sailing, keeps it afloat. And play a bit of Olivia Newton-John, though, for my wife Jill. This is the song The Promise. Hopefully she's listening in the kitchen.

0: Often referred to as the Dolphin Song from the Physical album, because of all the dolphins in the soundtrack there in the background, if you can hear all that. But the song's actually called The Promise from Olivia Newton-John. I'm playing that one especially for Jill this morning. Double play on the way.
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0: 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And now, the double play.
1: So in the very sad news this week of losing Bonnie Tyler, we thought we'd pay tribute. And the Sunday Morning Rock Zone double play comes from Bonnie Tyler this morning.

the much loved and lost Bonnie Tyler, who we lost this week. A huge loss to the radio world and to the music industry. More to the point, is Bonnie Tyler. Just excuse me for just a second. Crikey rabbit. Yes, what a great loss this week from Bonnie Tyler. Now, Lost in France was a track we played, which is a very, very early one of hers, wasn't it? And also we played Making Love Out of Nothing at All, a typical Jim Steinman track and production there. I did just play the radio edit, though, it has to be said. Now, Bonnie Tyler, not the only loss this week in the political world, of course. Anne Widdecombe lost this week as well. Whether you're a fan or not of her, she was certainly said it as it was, certainly said it straight. So that's another huge loss to the media world this week. So RIP to you both. Right. Now, had an email from, if I can find it, had an email from David Morrell, who says, good morning, Ralph. Hope you are well. We've got some friends over for lunch a little bit later, and I reckon, he says, that they are actually listening to your show as well. So Vera and I are sort of running around cooking and prepping, and what you mean, Dave, is Vera is running around prepping and cooking, and you're just sort of looking at it with a cup of coffee going, yeah, that's cool, yeah, you're doing well, well done. Can you please play Have You Ever Seen the Rain by Creedence Clearwater Revival, as we are hoping that the rain is going to stay away. I'm sure it's going to stay away today. Give Vera a break. Make her a cup of coffee or something. Hand her the knife. No, don't.

Just one of my favourites, actually, of Creedence Clearwater Revival. It has to be said. Not one that gets played a lot. It's usually all the others, isn't it? But absolutely love that. So thank you to Dave and Vera. And I think you're safe. I don't think it's going to rain today. Have you ever seen the rain? Now, yesterday, I was depping in for a band, a brand new band, actually, with the name of Fingers Crossed. Now, we did Beckley here in East Sussex in the UK. Beckley's got a small primary school, and they have a village fete and village and school fete every year. So some very talented musicians got together and put a band together, and then they asked me if I would go and dep in and play bass for them. So plenty of songs well out of my comfort zone, from like Whitney Houston and Ray and a few others like that. But do you know, we got through it. It was really cool. So I just wanted to say thank you to these really accomplished musicians, it has to be said. Simon on the drums, who's the head teacher for Beckley School. Absolutely fabulous stuff. Thank you for that, my friend. And to Ryan and to Danny and Charlie and, of course, Nigel. All very talented musicians. And me. Now, you know why the band was called Fingers Crossed. Thank you for it. Yesterday, it was absolutely fabulous afternoon. It's Tina Turner.

Yeah, that's from one, just one of their fabulous albums, the Marmite Band's Nickelback. Some people love them, some people hate them. I love them. All the Right Reasons was the album and the track. They're Far Away from Nickelback. Now, more messages coming in from Total National Radio. And thank you for joining us here on Hastings Rock on a Sunday morning. I'm not sure if I mentioned these guys before, but the Royal Regiment at the Regiment Signals at Blandford in Dorset are with us this morning. And a very warm welcome to you guys. The Officers' Mess Breakfast Club at Warminster, which is the Hive Mess, the Land Warfare Training Centre on the Salisbury Plain. Good morning to you, and thank you for joining us. A little further afield, though, Gabriella and her clients in the bar and the community of Casida on the Costa Blanca have joined us on Hastings Rock this morning via the Total National Radio Network, which is a big platform for Soldiers Off the Streets charity, which you must check out. And listeners also in St. Helena, the island there, and listeners on Radio San Miguel as well. There's just so many, it's just incredible, actually. And just well, I think we've opened a bit of a can of worms here. Thank you so much for all of you guys that are checking in on the Hastings Rock. I'm not sure if you really intended to or not, but a very, very good morning, or whatever time of day it is, wherever you are. Thank you so much for joining The Rock Zone on a Sunday morning here on Hastings Rock Radio, where we just play rock ballads and some soft rock for a Sunday morning here in the UK anyway. Continuing that theme with the band Transatlantic Radio. It's a track called Fever Dream. 27 minutes past 10 on a Sunday morning. If you're not up yet, I wouldn't bother now. Just whenever you want, really. As long as you're tuned into Hastings Rock.

0: There is a superb band to check out if you haven't come across them before. They are called Transatlantic Radio. And that's from their album Midnight Transmission and a track called Fever Dream. We're back with some Evanescence very shortly. Ah, now what happens now is you turn the fader up, Ralph, and things happen when you push buttons.
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0: 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I'll be giving you some of the stories behind the songs, so wrap up your weekend with me, Mark Nielsen, on Let the Good Times Roll, Sunday nights at 9 on Hastings Rock Radio.
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Wow. Awesome and beautiful all at the same time. My Immortal from Evanescence for your Sunday morning on the Sunday Morning Rock Zone here on Hastings Rock Radio. Now, if it's your birthday today, we found out actually it isn't our number one chill star Elsie's birthday today. It's her birthday on Thursday, so we wish you happy birthday for Thursday, Elsie Wilcox, and I hope you have a great day. She said she's got a great day planned. It involves cocktails and Hastings Rock on the radio and some food, and it sounds like that's going to be a good evening on Thursday. Sounds pretty cool. But if it is your birthday today, then you are in good stead with some incredible people. Oscar Hammerstein II. Now, who was he, you might say? Well, if you remember Rodgers and Hammerstein, or Hammerstein or Hammerstein, the partnership there that wrote stuff like Oklahoma, South Pacific, The King and I, The Sound of Music, such incredible stuff. It's Oscar Hammerstein's birthday today. You also share it with one part of the probably one of the best known bands ever, Fleetwood Mac. And here she is would have had her birthday today, but here she is fronting this song from Fleetwood Mac. Happy birthday, Christine McVie, R.I.P. of course. And if it's your birthday today, happy birthday to you from all of us here in the Rock Zone.

fabulous album Mirage from Fleetwood Mac. And Christine McVie on front vocals on that track Love in Store. Happy heavenly birthday to Christine McVie this morning. As I say, of course, if it's your birthday as well, then a very, very happy birthday to you. A very good morning to Roy Truncheon, who joins us on the Facebook page. Good morning to you, Roy. Thank you for joining us. Chris Clark and Sandra are joining us as well. Good morning, Sir Ralph. He says, sounding superb. Great Sunday vibes with a little bit of rock. So any chance of some Back in Black from AC/DC for Mrs. C and myself? Maybe a little quicker and a little heavier. I don't know. Let's see what we can do in the next 15 minutes for you. But thank you for joining in this morning. Rod Smith's been on again, actually, and says, hey, you played the Olivia Newton-John, the Promises track, or the Dolphin song. I was actually a massive Olivia Newton-John fan back in the day. And he says, and also, coincidentally, you just played the Bonnie Tyler double play and then played Creedence Clearwater, Have You Ever Seen the Rain? Coincidentally, Bonnie Tyler also covered that song, Have You Ever Seen the Rain? Yes, she did. And it was a great version as well, and I'd forgotten about that one. Had I have thought about that one, I probably might have played that one. Thank you for all your interaction this morning. The Little River Band's going to take us up to about 10 to 11 on your Sunday morning. This is a track called Reminiscing.

It's another fabulous album. If you haven't got used to it yet, or got to it yet, the album's called Sleeper Catcher, coming from 1978. And the Little River Band, and a track they're called Reminiscing. Also in the birthdays today, if it's your birthday today, then you are sharing it with the fabulous British guitarist, singer, songwriter, main man from Dr. Feelgood, Wilco Johnson. It's his birthday today, as it is the birthday of Walter Egan, who's an American guitarist with the band Magnet and Steel. And we also have... who else? We've got John Petrucci this morning. John Petrucci. Petrucci. I never know how to really pronounce his name properly. He's from the band Dream Theater, of course. And so you're sharing it with birthday with him today. Also with Liz Mitchell. And Liz Mitchell is, it says here, a Jamaican British rock vocalist. And from Boney M. Well, I'm not quite so sure really there, but there you go. Robin Wilson, American rock singer with the Gin Blossoms. It's his birthday as well today. Track from them this morning, Till I Hear It From You.

till I hear it from you, from the Gin Blossoms on a Sunday morning. A very happy birthday to you if it's your birthday today, you're celebrating it today. Happy birthday from all of us here at the Hastings Rock. Six minutes to 11 on your Sunday morning.

0: Yes, from an album put together a little while ago from Wilco Johnson and Roger Daltrey, a track there called Keep On Loving You. Happy birthday, Wilco Johnson, today. And that's about it from us here in the Rock Zone on a Sunday morning. Thank you for joining us. Gordon Cooper on the way at 1 o'clock. Rick Triumph here at 2 with Rick Triumph's C&I show. Afternoon Anthems coming along at 5 o'clock this afternoon with Dan Hack. And the Variety Mix at 7 o'clock this Sunday evening with Simon Hulsey. And Mark Nielsen along at 9 with Let the Good Times Roll. That's your Hastings Day. Stick with Hastings Rock for the day and the rest of the week as well. And talking about the rest of the week, have yourselves a mighty fine week. And the Rock Zone will catch you some point over next weekend. Thank you for listening this morning. Thank you to all the listeners from Total National Radio as well. And all our armed forces guys out there, keep safe.
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0: 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Take care of one another. More importantly, take care of yourselves. TTFN. Ta-da for now.
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Hi, and thanks for joining me for today's episode of Rock's Golden Year with me, the Rockmeister, aka Rock, of course. For the next hour, well, you know the setup by now. We've been doing it often enough. For the next hour, though, for those of you who are joining for the first time, I should play a selection of hits, album tracks, or singles from the 1 year. I shall add in a few stats and facts. All you've got to do by the end of the hour is work out what year they've all come from. Starting off for today's show with Whitesnake and Still of the Night. This from their album Hysteria is a little bit of Def Leppard.

From their album Bad Animals, you just heard Heart with Who Will You Run To. Before that, from the album Hysteria, was Def Leppard and Animal. And start off today's show was Whitesnake, of course, with Still of the Night. In March of this year, U2 released the Joshua Tree, an album that launches them into superstar status in the music world. The album would sell over 40 million copies worldwide and would win the Grammy for Album of the Year the following year.

We're more or less at the halfway stage of today's edition of Rock's Rock's Golden Years. So hopefully you've got a rough idea of when you think all the tracks that you've heard so far are from. If you have got no idea at all, then you've got about 30 minutes to try and work it out. But you've just heard Joe Satriani with Surfing with the Alien. Before that, from their album Kick, we had In Excess with New Sensation. And then from the Joshua Tree, we had U2 with or Without You. In this year, English rock band T'Pau hit the number 4 spot in the US and the UK with their debut single, Heart and Soul, written by lead singer Carol Decker and guitarist Ronnie Rogers. The song is from the band's debut album, Bridge of Spies. The album's second single, China in the Hand, hits the number 1 here in the UK.

You just heard Freddie Mercury with his cover of The Great Pretender. Then before that, we had White Lion with When the Children Cry and Tapao with China in Your Hand. In January of this year, Elton John, after several months of voice problems, undergoes throat surgery in an Australian hospital. The outcome would hinder his voice permanently, and he would soon start singing in a deep register.

I must admit, the end of the show has caught me a little bit unawares. I was hoping to squeeze two more tracks in and give you one more fact, but that's not going to be the case. I reckon I can do one more song and one more fact. I could have just played through and not give you any more facts, but I'm feeling in a generous mood today, and I know there's a few of you still struggling out there to try and work out what year they've all come from. But you've just heard Marillion and Incommunicado, and then from the album Whispering Jack, we had John Farnham and You're the Voice. In this year, though, in America, Bryan Adams' Heat of the Night becomes the first single to be commercially released on cassette. Cassette singles become known as cassingles.

Did that last clue help in any shape or form? Finishing off today's show was all but the penultimate track, should we say, on today's show was Belinda Carlisle and Heaven is a Place on Earth. I will finish off with one more track from the same year, which will be Europe from their album The Final Countdown and Carrie. But the year all the tracks came from in the last hour was 1987. Congratulations if you got it right. Commiserations if you got it wrong. But either way, please join me for another edition of Rock's Rock's Golden Year on the same time, same place, same channel next week. Until then, keep smiling, and I say thanks for listening and see you all again soon. Bye for now.

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1: 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It's Hastings Rock with Rick Triumph.
2: Ah, yes, I like Hastings Rock. Still, never heard of Rick Triumph, though.
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5: 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Cause he's nuts.
6: Hey, good afternoon, good afternoon, good afternoon, dear listener. It's so lovely that you could be back with me again on this fine, sunny Sunday afternoon here in Hastings Rockland. Yeah, I've got a fine show lined up again for you this week with some cracking tunes. We normally start off with the rock birthdays, don't we? So we say happy birthday on Tuesday the 7th, just gone, to Ringo Starr. He's 86 years young. On Tuesday he was. Jim Kerr. Good job his mum and dad didn't name him Wayne, wasn't it? Jim Kerr from Simple Minds. He's 67 on Thursday the 9th. Richie Sambora from Bon Jovi. He was 67 yesterday on Saturday the 11th. And we go to Dan Murphy's house. Dan Murphy from Soul Asylum. It's his birthday today. So happy 64th birthday, Dan. And let's hear one of your most famous tracks. This is the one that always makes me think that it's actually Tom Petty and the Heartbreakers. Really, they sound very, very similar to my ears. But what do I know? I'm just a DJ. It's great to have you along with me again this afternoon. Let's have some Soul Asylum, Runaway Train. Did you know that Booker T from the MG's fame, he played keyboards on this track? There you go. So it's got to be good.

0: Well, there you go. That was from their album from 1993, same year as Hastings Rock started. That was called Grave Dancers Union, the album that came out on. That, of course, was Soul Asylum with Runaway Train. That was to celebrate their lead singer Dan Murphy's 64th birthday. So 33 years old, that song. He was a, well, he was 31 then, wasn't he? Oh, I can do maths. Fantastic. It's only getting better and better and better. We've got to say hello to a few people this afternoon. We say hello on Facebook land, first of all, because that's over here, came up to mine. And we got to say hello to Big Al. And I've got the Truffle Dudes in as well, Richie and Carol. Glad you could make it this afternoon. We're going to be playing some of your favourite tracks, no doubt, and some of mine too. So glad you could be with us, folks. We just got a little bit of housekeeping to do, and I'll be back with you straight after this.
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4: 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Someone once told me he's a DJ. I have my doubts.
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0: Well, you join us here on Hastings Rock, me, Rick Triumph, through to 4 o'clock this afternoon, 2 hours of chaos and incompetence. And we get straight back into the music with a bit of Nickelback from 2011 with When We Stand Together. And we

Well, you heard it here first. Yeah, you certainly do, folks, didn't you? Yeah, this is Rick Tripp's bid to start to turning the Nickelback track When We Stand Together into a sea shanty. I'm sure we can do it. You know, put enough effort into it. We can achieve anything. Everything's possible here on this show, isn't it? I've got some great music coming up from Bit of Wasp next. Oh, and I've got a brand new one from Steve Cropper and the Midnight Hour. I'm really looking forward to that. Got a few more people to say hello to. It's only polite, isn't it? Don't want to be rude. Hello to Rita. Lovely you can join us. Drag yourself away from your chair from time to time and get yourself a nice libation or two, eh? Make sure you've got plenty of ice in it. You need to keep nice and cool in this warm weather. And there's Susie Cousins as well. Hello there, darling. It's so good that you could join us. And all the little tribes are with you as well. Fantastic. It's great. Hello, Angela Mitchell. It's lovely for you to join us as well. And there's Big Al. I did say hello to Big Al earlier. He's actually put a post up there on Facebook. So thank you very much indeed for all of you to taking a bit of time out of your very, very busy lives and saying hello to us here on Hastings Rock. You can also get in touch like my good lady, Mrs. T. She sent me a text on 07441120877. And you can as well. It's not a private text line between me and her, you know. That comes straight through to me here at the studio. Or you can send me an email. That's dj@hastingsrock.co.uk. And we can say hello, give you a big shout out so your friends know that this is you are listening to the best music station in the entire world. We're going to play Animal Like a Beast from Wasp next.

It's starting to look like a private message service for the Triumph family, doesn't it? I do apologise, listeners. Anyone is invited, you're all allowed to put whatever you like on there. It's not rude stuff about me, of course. You can think it, but please don't write it.

0: Here we go, there's a bit of Wasp. I haven't got any other information on that for you, apart from it's blooming old. Oh, yeah, and it was called Animal Like a Beast, and it came from the album Wasp, so it's their self-titled album. Now, I promised you a new one from Steve Cropper, and who am I to deny you that? So, here we go. Brand new one from Steve Cropper and The Midnight Hour.
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1: Well, I'm busy as hell here in the studio. I'm getting all the rest of the features ready for the show. So, coming up a bit later, obviously at 3 o'clock, we've got our 3 at 3. That's our little competition where I play 3 tracks in a row back to back with no intro, and I don't pre-announce them. I don't back announce them until all 3 have been played and someone has guessed correctly. Now, we have the answers. They come in by text on 07441120877 or email dj@hastingsrock.co.uk. So, don't forget, that's coming up at 3 at 3. That's the 3 at 3 competition. Then I do a little feature called Fresh Evidence at some point during the show, where I throw in a track from my own personal archive. And this one happens to be the one I wanted to play last week. It's also from 1994, as indeed last one was, which I played a bit of Page and Plant from No Quarter, didn't I? I played their version of Kashmir with all the ethnic instruments on it. It was a blooming long track as well. It's actually, it was 17 minutes long, but I thought, no, I'll put 14. It was 17, crikey, took up half of the first hour. So I won't be subjecting you to a track quite that length. But it's a good track, and it's from a bloke that you would have heard from before. And then after the 3 at 3, I like to get my friend Isabella. She's the landlady of the Plough Inn down in Crowhurst, and she gets her bangers out every Sunday afternoon for our delight and delectation. And she's got an absolute banger track for me to play, and I play that at the end of the 3 at 3 track. So between 15 and 20 past 3 this afternoon, we look forward to having a listen to Isabella's banger for this Sunday. And also, I've got the Hastings Rock Fantastic Fact. You can hear me waving around bits of paper here in the studio. I'm so excited because the fact this week is a corker. How do I find all these things? Who did the guest, eh? Okay, it's time to get back into some music now. We're going back to 2023 with Gin Annie. And this track is called Perfect Nightmare. Yeah, Big Al, that was the radio edit. You're quite right, mate. Few indeed.

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1: You most certainly are, and I'm with you till 4 o'clock this afternoon, so we've got plenty of time yet. We've only just about getting through the first half hour of the show. I think it's about time we went back into the 60s. Haven't played one of these tracks for quite a long time now. And as it seems that I've searched high and low, I can't find any of the tracks available from the Rolling Stones' new album, which I was really looking forward to playing. At least one track from this afternoon, and particularly the last one that Charlie Watts played on, but obviously he's no longer with us. He fell off the drum stool, so to speak, quite a while back, didn't he? Anyway, what we need to do then, we need to play a little bit of legacy stuff from their back catalogue.
2: Taking you back.
1: This barely needs any introduction. It's The Last Time.

0: Well, there's the band that just wouldn't go away, innit? Yeah, that calls the Rolling Stones from 1965, and they've got a brand new album out, released last week, actually. It's called Foreign Tongues, anyway. Keep your eyes open for that. We'll be playing as many tracks as I can get hold of, because I do like a bit of Rolling Stones on my show. Anyway, I tell you what, it's time for me to make a complete and utter fool of myself. See what a cods I can make of this week. Yes, it's the famous Rick Triumph attempt at the Hastings Rock Gig Guide for Sunday the 12th of July 2026.
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0: Well, as always, they're all over the place time-wise. If you go onto our website, which is hastingsrock.co.uk, and click on Gig Guide, you'll find they're in no particular chronological order, which means that's the time of day they appear, folks. Well, it isn't. They're just splattered. Like, someone grabbed hold of all the information and threw it on the wall. So, I'll try and make a little bit of sense of this. From 1:30 at Barnaby's Lounge in Hastings, it's a Barnaby's Lounge big band, so it's from 1:30. And then from 2:00 at the Silver Hill Club, there's a spelling error there, a typo. It says Silver Hill Club, it's Silver Hill. Elvis is in the building from 2:00. I doubt that somehow, but apparently he's there in Silver Hill. Okay, also from 2:00 down at Carlisle, The Weekend Defender. Enjoy an afternoon of energetic live rock, great performances and a welcoming atmosphere. And it's free to enter. Okay, from 4:00, we've got Mark Blackman down at Queen's Head in Icklesham. We've got Key Change Duo from 4:30 in Barnaby Lounge in Robertson Street, Hastings. Yeah, also from 4:30, Dr. Snake Oil Company. And that's on at the Royal Oak in Pet. We got 5 p.m. Yeah, Rock Folk Americana. The 23 Fields. And they're in Noah's Go Old Hastings Old Town. And then in the Philo, Hastings Old Town's also in the High Street. We've got Roger Carey, Phil Capone, not Al Capone, Phil Capone, and Nick Smalley. That's from 7:00 in the Philo. And it caught me out. I didn't quite get to the end. This is what I should have played. That.
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0: Find out more. So much better when you get it right, isn't it?
1: Rock.co.uk.
0: And I never do. Anyway, that was your gig guide for this weekend. And I will get round to doing another one next week. Woe is me. Please don't. Well, I won't be doing any more this afternoon. Oh, I've got another oldie here. Not quite as old as that first one from the Stones. This is only back to 1979, so it's a relative spring chicken. This comes from the Skids, and it's Into the Valley. I do like this track. It's full of energy, isn't it? Get that wallpaper paste and spike your hair up, folks. Or sugar water. Tell me that worked just as well. Stay away from the seagulls.

0: You know, I never tire of playing that, and I've been playing that since it first came out as well. That's how old I am, folks. Oh, yes.
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0: It is indeed, and it's also time for Fresh Evidence. This is where I dig out an old album of mine from my own musical archives and introduce it to you, dear listener, on Hastings Rock. This is, as far as I'm aware, has never been played before on Hastings Rock, neither this artist nor this particular album. And I'm only going to play one track from it, obviously. This is from an album called Love Spit Love, from a band of the same name. So it's the eponymously named album, Love Spit Love. And this was the band that Richard Butler from the Psychedelic Furs, he was the lead singer and main mover and shaker of the Psychedelic Furs. This is the band that he formed after quite a long layoff from music entirely. I think he got a bit disillusioned with it. Anyway, this is track 11 from Love Spit Love. It's called St Mary's Gate. And I rather like it. It's very quirky. It's got his trademark vocals. But if you're a fan of the Furs, you'll quite like this. If you never were, you'll hate it. Never mind. It's only on for 5 minutes and a few seconds, so you'll soon get over it. And another one will be along real soon.

0: Well, there you go. That was a band called Love Spit Love. That was from my personal archive. That was my Fresh Evidence track here on the Rick Triumph Show for this week. It came out in 1994, and the chief protagonist behind all of that tomfoolery on vinyl was a man called Richard Butler, and you may have heard of him from a band called the Psychedelic Furs, who enjoyed great success in the late 70s and early 80s, right through to the sort of mid to late 80s, to be quite honest, because I saw them in fact they were headlining Glastonbury. That was back in the days when they didn't use the safest R&B acts they could find, of course. Yes, they used to play a bit more adventurously with their musical policy, didn't they? I think it's about time for a brand new one here again on Hastings Rock. This one is from a band called Bouncing Souls, came out this year, and the track's called Only Echoes.
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Sean's brand new one there, came out this year. It's from Bouncing Souls. It's called Only Echoes. That's a very pleasant sound indeed, isn't it? Okay, so we often have to get a bit of listener involvement, don't we? And we're often asked by the listener, what can we do to help you guys out? Well, you can certainly help us out again this year. We're going to get this ready to be played out over the weekend of the August bank holiday, which is at the end of August, in case you've thought it had been moved. No. The only likelihood we're likely to get any sort of movement of any... what's that flashing over there? Sorry, it's distracting me, dear listener. Now, we may get an additional bank holiday thanks to a certain few things that are happening on the football pitch over in North America. But that remains to be seen. It depends how well the boys do, doesn't it? I watched the game last night and I'm not sure, actually. I was, controversially, no, I'm not going to do down that route. Sport's boring for an awful lot of people and it's boring for me as well. Unless I get involved in a match, which I sort of got dragged into it yesterday, and I ended up watching it right to the bitter end and I kind of wish that I hadn't. Anyway, I was telling you about what we're getting ready here on the Hastings Rock for the end of August. And this is, we're putting together a brand new Hastings Rock Listener Top 50. And we want your all-time favourite rock tracks. So choose your ultimate top 10 songs and help shape the chart. 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I don't know what's in the prize draw. It'll probably be a radio or a bit of merch of some sort, won't it? 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There's no point in giving you any other sort of radio because we haven't been on FM and never intend to be on FM ever again. Never say never, but I don't suppose we ever will be. 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It's a few years since we did it last time and it's always very popular, actually. And once it takes some compiling and the boffins in the background, I've got an awful lot of work to do there. But the final Hastings Rock Top 50 will be played across the bank holiday weekend and I look forward to playing them for you as much as I'm sure you look forward to hearing them played. 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There's many, many different ways and I would love to give you a shout back because it's only natural, it's only polite, and it'd be rude not to, wouldn't it? I think we've got a bit of Winery Dogs coming up for you now. This is a track called The Other Side. Came out 13 years ago, and no, I can't be bothered reading all that. I'm just going to play the track.

0: seem to be going nowhere with this, don't we? Do you know what? I think it's time for this instead.
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0: Well, I don't know about you, but I will definitely be experiencing it myself. I've become a bit partial. I've been converted. Tony Bell will be delighted to know, no doubt, because he is our progmaster extraordinaire. And he's also a dab hand fixing amplifiers as well. Thanks again, Tony, for doing that. And hello to you on Facebook. As indeed, I've got another person to say hello to, another new friend. Hello, Graham Bradley. Lovely that you could both join us, along with all the other lovely, lovely listeners who clock in there on Facebook. Or you can say hello on a text, 07441 120877, or send me an email, dj@hastingsrock.co.uk. Don't forget, if you send me a text, put your initials or your name at the end of it, because it's just a number and I won't be able to identify it. I think it's just about time I can play a few minutes of When Empires Burn with their... that's the album is When Empires Burn. Oh, no, it's ever such a long track, isn't it? Tell you what, we'll put on this instead. This is Lynyrd Skynyrd with a bit of Sweet Home Alabama. That takes us rather neatly up to the three.

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1: It most certainly is. You're listening to me, Rick Triumph, on the Rick Triumph Chaos and Incompetence Show through till 4 o'clock. It's now reached that time of day, 3 o'clock in the afternoon on a Sunday, when we play my little competition, my little game. There's no prizes involved in this because we're too tight. There's only one rule, really, which is please don't say the answer on Facebook because that spoils it for everyone else. So you have to send in a text on 07441120877 or an email, dj@hastingsrock.co.uk. Don't forget, if you send a text through, just put your name and initials at the end of it so I know it's you and can give you a credit to it. So I'm going to play three tracks in a row, back to back, no gaps between them. Might be the occasional interruption by myself sort of shouting a bit of encouragement as the answers come in. You can answer as many times as you like. There's no penalty for answering 15 times if you've got the time, the patience and the thumb dexterity to keep typing out to those answers to me. So you can have a listen to the tracks. You've got to try and guess what the common theme is that I have given to these. They definitely have a connection of some description, and it's for you, the dear listener, to try and guess what is the connection between these three tracks. And here comes the first one now. Good luck.

Well done, Nige. He's got it right on the first one, as he did last week. Well done, Nige. Nigeful. And Mr. Bell's got it right as well. Well done, Tony. You've created, you're something beautiful, a contradiction. I want to play the game. There's plenty of time for the rest of you. Keep your answers coming in on text on 07441120877 or email dj@hastingsrock.co.uk.

Well, we're getting a lot of correct answers in. Well done, Steve Ellis. And well done, Carol Truffle, as well. Still plenty of time for the rest of you to have a go. There's one more track to play after this one.

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1: On DAB in Hastings.
2: Okay, this is the final track in the little round of three. This week's three at three. Have you guessed the theme yet? Yeah, I see that Angela's got it right. Well done, Angela. And Big Al, very dependable, yeah. He barely misses a week and he nearly always gets it wrong. Well done. Well, no, get it wrong, do you? You get it right. Sorry, it's the heat affecting me, Big Al. Well done, mate. And he even guessed that I was going to be playing this track as well. Quite apart from the fact, it's a blooming good track.

0: Well, there you go. That wraps up your 3 at 3 this week. Did you get it correct? It seems like everyone that texted in certainly did text an email. Yeah, so well done, David, Vera, Paul and Stella, Big Al, Tony Bell, Steve Ellis. Who else did we have there? Oh, Carol Truffle, Nigel Ford, Uncle Tom Cobblin. Oh, well done, all of you. Be another 3 at 3 next week. Thank you very much indeed for taking part. Remember, it's only for fun. It just gives me a chance to play some tracks we wouldn't otherwise hear all at the same time. And gives you a little bit of chance to get your grey cells, gives them a bit of exercise in an otherwise soporific Sunday afternoon. Well, we got to that point again where I'm going to play Isabella's banger. She gets her bangers out for us once a week.
1: The hottest music through the afternoon in stereo.
0: Yeah, Isabella gets her bangers out every Sunday without fail for us. And basically, Isabella is a very, very lovely lady, comes from Poland, and you can probably hear her texting off in the background there. I must put my phone on silent when I'm broadcasting, especially when I've got the mic open. Anyway, she gives us a rock track to play, and

This is usually for something significant that's happened in her life. And this one, she's dedicated to their darling daughter. So, Isabella, this is for your darling daughter. I won't say your daughter's name because she gets very easily embarrassed. And I don't mention our kids' names on the radio because there's one or two, you know, people who've got not the best intentions, shall we say, and the less about said about that, the better. Anyway, thank you very much indeed for your banger this week, Isabella. This is from Bullet for My Valentine. It came out in 2006, so it's 20 years old now, would you believe it? And this track is called Tears Don't Fall. So this is especially for your darling daughter.

0: Well, there we go. That's a special track there. And that was played specially for her daughter from Isabella. That was Isabella's banger for this week. There'll be another one next Sunday, and it usually gets played straight after the 3 at 3. So anyone that didn't get the answer for the 3 at 3 this week, it was time, of course, because I started off with playing a bit of Green Day, Good Riddance, Time of Your Life. Followed that with Muse, Time is Running Out. And then we rounded them all off with a bit of Time from The Dark Side of the Moon, obviously by Pink Floyd, and that came out in 1973. Would you believe it, eh? Yes, indeed. I got to say hello to Dan Hack, because he follows me a little bit later, so I have a brief hour's breather after my show. You do need a bit of a lay down, don't you? But Dan's on at 5 o'clock, so don't miss his show. He's here on Hastings Rock from 5 o'clock this evening. And then from 7 o'clock, we got another treat with Simon Halsey and his variety mix. And then coming up at 9 o'clock to round it all off, bit of Mark Nielsen, and that'll be Let the Good Times Roll. Which reminds me, I've got to do a bit of housekeeping, so here we go.
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MacArthur, it's about time for a cliche fest from Mr. Bob Catley. This track's called My America. And see how much of this I can put up with. Come

Well, he's had 2 hours, it seems like it, doesn't it? No, he's actually 2 hours. He's had 2 minutes and 19 seconds. It seems like 2 hours. Oh, I've had enough of this, I really have. This is the antidote, isn't it? This is Canadian. Brian Adams, the groover from Vancouver.

0: 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Newest releases.
1: This bit of Bywater Cool was... Is this thing on? Simple then.

losing my head here. Nobody would have booted this into time. So I know someone would be very happy if Cat's listening. For once, a cowboy track's got under the radar. I know I've been a bit busy doing a bit of housekeeping here in the studio. So it's very pleasant, isn't it? Tammy with Faint Praise Again Triumph. What do you think of my new track? Oh, it's very pleasant.

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1: 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I could listen to him all day. Remind me, what does he actually do?
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4: This

Do you know what, dear listener? I haven't indulged myself. I beg your pardon, I hear you say. Well, yeah, I didn't hear you say that, actually. No, I'm going to indulge myself on behalf of the listener. This one goes out to dear Rita Gower. Oh, I know she's got a long one. Yeah, a nice long cold one. Oh, crikey, how can I rephrase that? A drink. Dirty minded. Yeah, and she's enjoying the pleasures of her garden. Yes. Oh, this gets worse. I'm digging a great big hole for myself here. Do you know what I'm going to do, Rita? And for all your buds out there as well, in Radioland, I'm going to play a doubleheader. Yeah, you're going to get two doses of Status Quo in one hit. And this is kicking off the first one. This goes out for your son, who I know you love him very, very much indeed. So it's Status Quo in the Army, and we'll finish it off with one rather appropriate for this balmy weather. We'll finish it off with Living on an Island. So it's a Status Quo doubleheader from Rick Triumph.

0: Well, I thought that would go down rather well. Angela Mitchell certainly liked it. Yeah, I said a doubleheader from Quo. Hey, who'd have thought it, eh? No, I just... it occurred to me, actually, Angela, for I haven't played any Quo for quite a long time, have I? So I thought, let's make up for it. Let's have a doubleheader, back-to-back. So we had In the Army and followed up by Living on an Island. So that goes out to Angela and Rita and all the other fans of Status Quo out there. I know there's quite a few. Oh, we're running out of time. I tell you what, folks, it's been so lovely, all your messages, all your company you've given me this afternoon. It's so good of you to take a bit of time out of your busy lives and join me here on Hastings Rock. I'll be back again next week, but just in case I don't say it now, to be really rude to go off and say nothing whatsoever, thank you all so much for listening to my show. Hope you can make it again next week. Same time, same place, same bloke, and same radio station, obviously, Hastings Rock. And you can get in touch with me anytime you like, whenever I'm on air, by sending me a text, 07441120877. You can send me an email to dj@hastingsrock.co.uk, or you can say hello on Facebook and give me a little message on there. So don't forget, remember, you've got to take care, be good, and I love you all. I'll be back again next week, just in case I forget to say it now. So we've got time for a few more tracks. Got about a quarter of an hour left, and there's about a quarter of an hour's worth of music. So, in fact, it's 14 and a half minutes, isn't it? She's a Little Angel coming up next from the Little Angels. This track came out in 1990, so it's 36 years old. And it's none the worse for it.
1: 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Hastings Rock.

Well, I mean, we've got to give you the Hazy Rock fact, didn't I? The fantastic fact. Yes, I've got a Hazy Rock fantastic fact for you. To end all other Hazy Rock fantastic fact. Did you know that Hazy Rock DJ Tony Davis grew up in a circus and he trained as a lion tamer? Now, he had to retire from that rather precarious profession when he couldn't run fast enough and they started chasing him around the cage. So he decided for a quieter time and settled down to life as a DJ here on Hastings Rock as a DJ. So there you go, you heard it here first. Believe that if you really want to. That was your Hastings Rock fantastic fact for this week, number 9.

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1: I think we'll have a bit of Hendrix now. Oh yeah, can't go wrong with this. This came out in 1969. Bit of Crosstown Traffic from Jimi Hendrix. He's the governor.

0: Well, there we go. But Hendrix, he's fading out into the distance there. Do you know, we're going to finish on another Pink Floyd track. We had a Pink Floyd back at the three, didn't we? But no apologies for this. This was on the same album as well. It's just the way these things come out, baby. It all comes out in the wash at the end of the day, doesn't it? It's a bit like waiting for buses. Yeah, it's a bit of Us and Them, came from Dark Side of the Moon. And it's still as fresh as the days, isn't it? 53 years down the line. Thanks again for listening, folks. This is going to be the last track on my little show this week. Hope you can make it next time till 2 o'clock on Sunday afternoon here on Hastings Rock. Don't go anywhere after I've finished, because give it an hour and Dan is going to be up doing his afternoon anthems for you. So Dan Hack is on after I finish at 5, and he'll be followed by Simon Halsey, and then Mark Nielsen rounds it all off, taking everyone up to the midnight hour. So here we go. Thanks again for listening this week. Hope you can make it next week. I've been Rick Triumph, and this has been 2 hours of chaos and incompetence. Till half an hour. Bye.
1: 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I'll be back, and so will he.

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Good afternoon. We are live on Hastings Rock with me, Dan Hack, for the next 2 hours. And we've got some great music, things to talk about. And hasn't it been a busy week with things going on, good and bad? Obviously, if you're into the football, England won last night and we're through to the semi-finals. I won't say too much about the football because if you're not a football fan, it's going to be really boring. But if you are into the football, tell me your predictions for the semi-finals and will you be watching it? And if you don't watch it, then tell me in the comments. I've just put a post on the Facebook page, which was slightly late, slightly delayed, but it's there. So you can text me on 07441 120 877 or email dj@hastingsrock.co.uk or alternatively comment on the Facebook page post. So hope you've had a lovely weekend. I've been out all day yesterday. I normally prepare my show on a Saturday. I listen to Nick in the morning and I prepare all my show. This weekend, we've been down in Bexhill at the 80s Day because I do love the 80s, and there was a few tribute bands on down there. There was a couple of good ones, a couple of not so good ones, but it was a good day all the same. There was the DeLorean Back to the Future car. There was, well, it was two of those actually, but one actually done up like the Back to the Future car. And there was a friend of mine's Knight Rider car, Kit, that was down there as well, and a few other classic cars. So it was a good day. I got terribly burnt and we didn't get back till late. So I've gone through my show today and we're all ready to go for some great music this afternoon. So that was Sheryl Crow and If It Makes You Happy. That was from 1996. Sadly, also Bonnie Tyler passed away. I'm going to do a bit more about her in a second. But next, we're going to play Squeeze and this is Cool for Cats.

0: But yes, sadly, earlier on this week, Bonnie Tyler passed away at age 75 following a period of ill health. And her dramatic, husky voice vocals became her trademark. But many people don't realise that the voice came about by accident. In 1977, she underwent surgery to remove nodules from her vocal cords, and she was told not to speak for 6 weeks. Frustrated, she shouted during her recovery, permanently damaging her voice and creating the distinctive rasp that has made her famous around the world. So we are going to play a Bonnie Tyler song in memory of her a little bit later on. But first, we have got music from the Stone Roses, Suede, and a new band I've discovered this week, which is really, really good. And I'm hoping you're going to like the song. That's coming up shortly. They're called Crushed by Waves. If you've heard of them, then you'll probably know the music. If you haven't, I think you're going to like it. We've got one from Spooky Huge, which is a local band. We've got Fall Out Boy. We've got the Cortinas, the Charlatans. I've got A Guilty Pleasure. It's one from Alice Cooper. I'm going to play a little bit later. We've got The Offspring. I've got a request from Matt, one of my good friends. He wants to...
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0: ...songs. And I've also got some As December

And that was Sally Cinnamon, and that was by the Stone Roses. So good afternoon, evening to you, Richie Truffle, as well. Thank you for tuning in. Kai's in the house as well, and Angela Mitchell, she's in as well. Hi to you. Thank you for tuning in. And Kai says, here's my football predictions. The same absolute bore fest as every football game seems to be. Not my thing. No, I don't. On a normal day, I don't really follow football or watch football, but I don't mind that. It's just a very small, I don't mind watching the England games. I thought they did well yesterday getting through that. Obviously, Norway are a good team, but the thing that got me at the end of the match, I won't talk too much about football because people are going to turn off, but the thing that got me at the end, the manager, he was disappointed with England's, the way they played. It wasn't as good. And apparently he said it was down to luck. I mean, everything in life is luck, isn't it? If that was me being the manager, I'd just be grateful that we got through. But there we go. That's enough football for today. I will not mention it again. So if you have got a song request that you'd like me to get on this evening, send it through via the text, the email, or on the Facebook page, and I'll get it on for you. So if you are out and about, if you are doing something this afternoon, or what you've been doing, let me know on the Facebook page. So we've got Suede next, and this is Beautiful Ones.

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1: Yes, and I've done exactly that today myself, and I've been meaning to do it for so long and I haven't just got round to doing it. And it's very hard to find 10. Initially you think, oh, what do I put in the 10? And then suddenly they start coming to you and you start adding them to the list. I could have done with 20 by the end of it, so I think I might get the wife to fill it out as well, and get another 10, because there's songs I'm thinking of now that I should have put in that 10, but then the 10 that were in there, I want to stay in there. So if you haven't done it, make sure you do. And so that will obviously go out over the August bank holiday. So we've got a song in reverse as well, which I'm going to play now as well. So if you can guess this song in reverse, comment on either on the Facebook page, but if you don't want anyone else to see it, then send me a text message in. So that's probably a better way to do it, actually, sending me a text message or email. And if you know what this song is, you've got a few seconds of this to work it out. That's all you've got. So if you know what that is, I'll play it again. That's all you're getting. It started to sound like it was going to give it away then, so I cut it. So if you know what that is, send me a text message in and see whether you get it right, and you can get yourself one imaginary point. The next song I'm going to play is by a band that I've found this week, and they are called Crushed by Waves, and this is one of their many really good songs called Won't Get Out Alive. Alex is in the house as well. Good afternoon to you. Thank you for tuning in.

I really like that. So if you liked that too, Crushed by Waves, check them out. They are on all the major streaming platforms. And I've only listened to sort of two or three of their songs, but all three of them I really enjoyed. So that was one that did it for me. So the next song I'm going to play is by a local band called Spooky Huge. They are Brighton based. And this song came out a little while ago and I've played it a few times, but I quite like it. And it's called Empty Dream. And then we're going to go into the local gig guide.

0: Yes, that was Empty Dream by Spooky Huge. Good song that is, I like that. And Martin and Sonia are in the car travelling back from a lovely lunch from with Sonia's sister and her husband. Looking forward to the rest of your show with something cold in the garden when we get home. Yes, I should be doing that as well after the show. It's so nice out there and it's so warm in the evening still. It actually ends up being cooler outside though than it is indoors. So yeah, I'll be out there after the show. 20 minutes, yes. And your guess for the song is correct. Now, Martin loves my quizzes because quite frequently in the past I've done a quiz, but then at the end of the show when I'm meant to reveal the answer, I forget. So he doesn't know if he's right or not. So I'm going to make sure, I'm going to tell you now, you are correct on that one. And Kai has got the song as well. Don't know the song title. That's something. Yes, you are correct. On your last sentence of your text message, you are correct. And Crush Waves tune. Yes, that's a good one. I knew it's from you, Martin. Don't worry. That is a good song by Crush by Waves. And Carol Truffle is in the house as well. Good early evening to you, Dan. Good early evening to you as well. So if you do want a song request on, send me a message and I'll get it on this afternoon. Matt, a friend of mine, wants to hear a Metallica song a bit later, so I'm going to play that. But first, we're going to go into the local gig guide.
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0: So Tuesday next week, Blues Against Youth takes on King Slim from 7pm at the Jenny Lind in Hastings. Thursday next week, the Shanty Sessions return to the Jenny Lind from 8:30. It's Pirate Festival weekend as well, so lots and lots and lots going on. The Hastings Pirate Festival Caboose is at the Jenny Lind from 8pm. The Groggy Dogs play live at from 8 at the Sea Dog. Smoking Jackets bring their blend of funk, pop and rock to the Compass in Bexhill from 8pm. And Jason McNiff and the Sundowners, joined by Stone's Throw, are at the Jenny Lind also from 5pm. So loads going on at the Jenny Lind. On the Saturday, Barnaby's Lounge welcomes Afrit Nebula from 4:30, mixing progressive rock, jazz and world music into something completely unique. It certainly sounds like it. If you're a Motorhead fan, don't miss Motor Pace, the Lemmy tribute band, from 8:30 at the Carlisle. That looks good. Dream Raiders are live at Sinkports in Rye, and the Hastings Pirate Fundraiser Ball takes place at the East Hastings Sea Angling Association from 8. And Pirate Day continues with the cover-ups from 5pm at the Lord Nelson, and Admiral Finn's Reloaded, bringing a full afternoon of pirate-themed live music to the Carlisle, so that's probably good as quite good as well. And if you go to our website, hastingsrock.co.uk, you'll find all the local gigs there.
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0: Muse next, Knights of Cydonia. Matt Turpin's joined. Good evening to you. Thank you for tuning in.

That was Knights of Cydonia by Muse, and that was from their 2006 album Black Holes and Revelations. And Angela says, we thought the 80s Zone band were really good yesterday. They was very good, actually. And the only thing that I thought let them down, and the organisers of the event, I would say, they should have spoke to each other about what songs they're doing, because they done a, there was obviously the Bon Jovi tribute band there, Wrong Jovi, and they had the 80s Zone band did one of the Bon Jovi songs, so you got to hear it twice in a short space. So I didn't think that was right, really, for the Bon Jovi tribute band. But that they were all pretty good. I didn't get to see all of them because we disappeared off for something to eat. But the two girls that were on first, the 80s duo, I know one of those, and their vocals are really, really good, and enjoyed watching them. And the 80s Zone band were good as well. I couldn't stick around for Diana Ross, or Diane Ross, as she's called. Just not my thing. But yeah, the rest was good. The music was good. There was so many people there. It was a, yeah, it was a good day. So Big Al says, was that, were you got the wrong song there, Big Al. Unfortunately, you've got the right singer, but the wrong song. Try again. Not sure which song from Nick T. Yes, you are correct with the singer, but you've got to guess the song. That's the rules. And could you play Therapy, Going Nowhere from Carol Truffle? And she has guessed, and everyone's not sure of the song, but knows who it is. So, yeah, maybe someone will get it right at some point. So, yes, I'll play that for you in a second, Carol. And we're going to go into Fall Out Boy now. Thanks for the memories.

And that was Fallout Boy, Thanks for the Memories. Yes, I was at the 80s day yesterday in Bexhill, and I was bearing my Hastings Rock t-shirt for a bit of promotion. But I can't help but think it should have something on the back of it as well. Actually, a polo neck would have been good, and I wouldn't have got so burnt. But it should have Hastings Rock on the back of it, because when you're stood there watching someone, you've got your arms folded, or you're holding your drink or something like that, it just covers up the Hastings Rock on the front. Loads of people behind me. We need one with something on the back, so maybe we'll put that to the team. We can go into the weather very shortly as well, and it doesn't look like we're getting any rain for a while. And I don't know about you, but my grass is suffering. I've spent so long trying to get nice green grass. I stopped the dog going in there initially. He's got his own section of the garden to go into, and then we let him into the other section because it just kills it and makes it go brown. But it's all going brown at the moment. The water butts are getting empty, and I think we've got a hose pipe ban coming next week, so I think I'm going to wash the cars this evening when it cools down a bit, and because I'm not going to be able to do them for a while by the look of it. Not unless the water butt fills up and we get some rain anyway. So we're going to go back into the music now, and this is the Cortinas and Not 19 Forever.

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4: This is for you, Carol.

So that was Nowhere by Therapy, and that was for Carol Truffle. So thank you for that. Good song. And Nick, did you realise that it is today marks the birthday of Boney M's primary lead vocalist, Liz Mitchell? I heard that on Ralph's show this morning. So we'll get off that subject anyway. So I've got time for another song or two before we go to the top of the hour. And this is The Charlatans, One to Another.

0: So Big Al has got the song correct, and I think it was only Kai who was the other one who did get that correct. So I'll play it again. That's all you're getting. So two of you have got it correct. Everyone seems to know the singer, but not the song. So we'll see if anyone else can get that correct. Only a couple of minutes left before we go into the end of the first hour. A couple of more messages just come through. One from Richie Truffle. Wrong song. Wrong song, right singer, right, wrong song. Can you play Mott the Hoople? Yes, I'll get that on in the second half. And Nigel Ford wants a request as well. Says, hi Dan, sounding good. Yes, it is that singer's track in reverse, yes. Please play Kill Hannah, Lips Like Morphine. Literally hundreds of tracks fly by me. Yes, I will get that on very shortly for you as well. And Big Al says Nick T loves a bit of Boney M. This is going to be a running joke because I played it when I shouldn't have done. I thought Nick was telling me to play it and he wasn't. So most shows we've heard about Boney M. My dog's just walked into the studio, so that's what the creaking was just there. But we're just going to go into the top of the hour now, and then we've got some new music coming up in the second half, and I will get some of your songs on as well.
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And that was the new song from Evanescence, Tell Me When You've Had Enough. And that was released only last month, I believe. And it features fast-driving rock rhythms and discusses fighting through pain and breaking free from what holds you back. And often compared to Laguna Coil and Within Temptation. I like Laguna Coil. So we're going to play Mott the Hoople next and All the Young Dudes. And this is Four. There's no name on this one. Oh, it's Richie, sorry, Richie Truffle.

Right, that was Mott the Hoople for you, Richie. Few more messages coming through, and we're going to do a few song requests now because we're having a few come through, so, and a few good ones as well actually. So Hastings Rock Heavy Nige, yes I have heard of you, wants to us to play Kill Hannah, Lips Like Morphine, so we get that on next. And Angela Mitchell wants to hear Radar Love by Golden Earring, and that is a really good song, so I'm going to get that on next as well. A couple of more messages I'll go through very shortly, but after these two songs I'm going to play a guilty pleasure of mine. So this is Lips Like Morphine, Kill Hannah.

Yes, Martin, you do have it correct as well. So Angela wants to hear Radar Love by Golden Earring, and this is for Martin, whose birthday it was yesterday. Happy birthday to him for yesterday. Good song, this is. Carol has got it correct as well, the song in reverse.

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I like that. Well done for that, Angela. That was a good song. That should definitely be up there in the top 50, so make sure you vote for that one. So I'm going to play one of my guilty pleasures next, and I've been here, what, 8 weeks now, and I've refrained from playing this, and I like it. And it is one of the overplayed songs, so I don't like to play too many of the overplayed songs, but now and again I will just throw one in there.

0: I remember the first time one of the first times on radio that I played this song, and I put a post up on Facebook asking my friends to select song requests. And at the time I was doing hospital radio, or when I first started doing hospital radio, and one of them, for a laugh, said, "Play Poison, Alice Cooper." And I was like, "Yeah, I'll play it." And I don't think she thought I was going to, but hopefully they were rocking on their beds to that. So, right, we've got another song request coming through from Martin. So, yes, we'll get that on very shortly, but we're going to go into the weather first.
1: Hastings Rock weather.
0: So, looking at the week ahead, it's going to be plenty of sunshine, well above average temperatures for July. And Saturday and Sunday will be hot and breezy too, with highs reaching 27. So if you're out for the Pirate Festival weekend next week, it looks like the weather's going to be warm. Monday sees a little more cloud drifting in, but it stays warm at 24 degrees and a small chance for shower late in the day. So it looks like we've got another week of really good weather.
1: Hastings Rock weather.
0: I still do want to see a little bit of rain at some point. So the next song I'm going to play is Metallica, and this is for a good friend of mine called Matt, and he asked for it the other day, and it's called Seek and Destroy.

So that was for you, Matt. That was my good friend Matt, not Matt T. He wanted to hear that Metallica song, so that was for you. And how time's flying. We've got half an hour left. I've just looked at a couple of song requests as well that have come through, and one of them is for Martin. Now, the only version I've got of this, Martin, I don't think Ofcom would be very happy with. So I'm going to try and find a better version, and I'm going to remember to play that next week. I don't want to play it just in case. And another Big Hours said, go on then, Teresa's Rasputin for Nick T. Now, I always worry when someone sends a song request through for someone else. So I don't know whether, I don't know the song, and I don't know whether this is a genuine one or one to wind him up. So I'm going to look into that one, and if it's a genuine one, I'll play it next week. If it's not, then I'm sure Nick will tell me in the meantime. So I'm going to pass on those two just for now. So it is 6:32, and on this day, probably the biggest story of the day, back in 1962, the Rolling Stones made their live debut at the legendary Marquee Club in London, and drummer Charlie Watts and bassist Will Wyman weren't in the band yet, so it was very different to what the lineup is from today. So, and what made them famous as well. So yes, it was the Rolling Stones debut, their live debut at the legendary Marquee Club in London. So I'm going to play The Offspring next, and this is Self-Esteem.

0: So I'm going to play the reverse song now, and I'm going to give you the answer before I forget, before the end of the show, because we've only got about 22, 23 minutes left. So here it is again. It is, of course, David Bowie, and it is Starman. Backwards drums always sound funny. So yes, that was Starman. So some of you, a lot of you said got the correct singer, but couldn't get the song. So a couple of you did get it right, so you can have a point. So we're going to do a couple of adverts now, and then we're going to go into another new release.
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And if you're wondering why I've said no to someone on for a song request on our page, it's Kat. She's a friend of mine, friend of my wife's, and she's got this thing about, I'm not even going to say the words, the thing that happens on the 25th of December. She wants one of those played, and I'm not allowed to mention the C word on here. It's Ofcom, you know. So no, Kat, I will not be playing that. Try again next time. Elvis also signed his first recording contract on this day in 1954. He quit his job as a truck driver, and within days recorded That's All Right, the beginning of the rock and roll as we know it. So that was also on this day in 1954. So we've got about 15-16 minutes left, so we're going to have a look at what's on over the next day or two here on Hastings Rock. So be sure to stay tuned this evening. There is, where are we? Simon Housley is Variety Mix 7 till 9, followed by Mark Nielsen, Let the Good Times Roll from 9 till 10, oh, 11 actually, 9 till 11. And then tomorrow it's the Simon Vanessa Breakfast Show, 6 till 8 in the morning. I normally listen to him while I'm on my way into work. And Phil Woods, The Melodic Rock Show, first aired on the 8th of the 7th. So that is a catch up. And then there's a couple of hours of Robojock, which is great, 2 hours of classic rock music. And then there is a catch up on Ralph Windsor's Tuesday Rock Show. More music until Nick Thomas in the evening, Monday evening rock show. That's a good show, I like listening to that, followed by Kai Simpson, his Monday Metal Mix, so be sure to tune in for that as well. So that's what's coming up over the next couple of days. I've caught up on all the messages, so let's get another couple of songs on. This one is I'm not gonna have time for all what's left, so I'm gonna try and pick out the good ones. This is by Dio, and I believe it would have been his birthday today. And this is Rainbow in the Dark.

So it would have been his birthday Friday, actually, not today. Ronnie James Dio, however you pronounce it, born on the 10th of July, but sadly isn't with us anymore. That was a good song, and we've got about 10 minutes left. And Blind Faith began their only US tour on this day in 1969. The supergroup Blind Faith kicked off their one and only American tour with a sold-out show at Madison Square Garden. The band only existed for about 7 months, making them one of rock's shortest-lived supergroups. So they were around for about 7 months. Yes, we've got another couple of songs we're going to play. So we're going to go a little bit down in tempo now, and we're going to play Modern Way, and this is by the Kaiser Chiefs.

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Thank you for tuning in this evening. Have a good rest of your weekend, what's left of it, and a lovely week next week. Thank you for all the song requests, the messages, they are much appreciated. So we're going to be Seen Out by Bonnie Tyler in memory of her, and this is It's a Heartache. This will be available on Catch Up. 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

Quicksilver Messenger Service and a track called Mona that comes from an album called Happy Trails from 1969. They were an American psychedelic rock band formed in 1965 in San Francisco and achieved a wide popularity in the San Francisco Bay Area and later through their recordings with psychedelic rock enthusiasts worldwide. They were part of a new wave of album-orientated bands, and although not as commercially successful as contemporaries Jefferson Airplane and the Grateful Dead, they were very much part of the beginnings of their genre. Before that, we heard Cloud Casey and his Pine State Playboys and Pine State Honky Tonk. He was an American country musician, singer, guitarist and songwriter and radio personality known for his influential contributions to Western swing and early country music in the 1930s and the 1940s, particularly as leader of the Pine State Playboys, which you heard there. Pine State Honky Tonk from Cloud Casey and his Pine State Playboys, released on Bluebird in 1938. Well, a very warm welcome, Faster Mai, and a warm welcome again to the Variety Mix for this Sunday, the 12th of July, coming to you once again from the Isle of Man this evening. We've got the usual stars of psychedelic, blues, folk, and progressive, and quite a bit of psychedelic in tonight's programme. So I'm sure there'll be something for you to relax and enjoy during the next hour and 50 minutes or so. Let's continue with Shaking Hand.

Well, we kicked off that little sequence with Shaking Hand, In For A Pound, from their debut album, Shaking Hand, released in January. And we played a number of tracks from that since the release date, which is on the 16th of January, as a matter of fact. If you'd like to find out more about them, you can check them out on Bandcamp. And then we followed that with a band formed in 1963 and noted for their exploration of blues, rhythm and blues, and rock music. That was the Yardbirds, For Your Love, single and album from 19. 19-

1965, and the defining characteristic of the band was its revolving lineup of lead guitarists, starting with Top Toppen in 1963, followed by Eric Clapton 1963-65, Jeff Beck 65-66, and lastly Jimmy Page in 1966 through to 1968. And their approach to music was instrumental in pushing the boundaries of rock and roll, notably influencing the development of hard rock and psychedelic rock. The Yardbirds, For Your Love. There. Just a reminder, you're listening to The Variety Mix with me, Simon Halsey, a recorded program this evening, recorded here on the Isle of Man. So not able to respond to any texts or emails, but I will be looking out for them. So they will be read if you do send some in. Let's continue now with Joe Bonamassa.

Joe Bonamassa there, and Slow Gin. Joe Bonamassa starting his career at age 12 when he opened for B.B. King in 1989, and since 2000 has released a whole host of solo albums. And looking back at past notes for the programme, for this programme, I cannot find any where I have played that track before, and I find that quite hard to believe. Maybe my records are not quite as complete as I thought they were. But anyway, Joe Bonamassa, their Slow Gin, the live version from an album Live from the Royal Albert Hall from 2009. You're listening to Hastings Rock, and I ought to tell you a little bit about the gig guide. We broadcast a gig guide each day during live shows. We won't do one tonight because most of the gigs, being a Sunday, take place in the afternoon and most will have finished. But if you'd like to plan your week ahead and see what's on in the Hastings and surrounding area, you could do worse and take a look at the Hastings Rock Gig Guide. It's published on our website and you'll find it under the gigs drop down at hastingsrock.co.uk. And don't forget, whilst we make every endeavour to keep it up to date, things can change at last minute. We may not get told about that, so thoroughly recommend, if you're planning to go to a particular event, that you check with the venue to confirm that that is in fact taking place before you travel. Well, here's a band that's fairly new to me. They have been around a little while. They're called Hanford Flyover, and this is a track from them called Shallow Waters.

0: That was Motor Psycho, the Gaia 2 Space Corps was the title of the track, and it comes from an album of the same name. They were founded in October 1989 in Trondheim in Norway. They came up with their band name whilst watching a Russ Meyer triple feature in London. Two of the film titles, Mud Honey and Faster Pussycat, were already taken by other bands. The name Motor Psycho was still available. Their first album was Lobotomizer in 1991. Many albums since then, that one released on the 7th of February this year. The Gaia 2 Space Corps from Motor Psycho. And then before that, you heard Hanford Flyover. They are Josh Bowler, guitars, backing vocals and keyboards. Ian Turner, bass, drums and keyboards. They're both from Staffordshire. They originally found common ground through their love of 60s and early 70s music. And then to complete the lineup, Holly Bowler from Louisville, Kentucky, on vocals and keyboards. And she was influenced from an early age by bands such as the Grateful Dead and Pink Floyd. Influences include Pink Floyd, Black Sabbath, The Doors, Air, 07, Portishead and the Beta Band. And on Facebook they described themselves as psychedelic folktronica prog with 80s and 90s overtones. That's Hanford Flyover. Shallow Waters was the title of the track, and it comes from their 2023 album Source.
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Well, that's a band called Mandrake Handshake. Hypersonic Super Asteroid is the title of that track. They were formed in 2018. Hypnotic Psych Collective, christened after a song by the Bryant Jonestown Massacre. And they incorporate influences ranging from krautrock, funk, Japanese animation and Latin pastoral poetry to create a unique style, self-dubbed flower kraut, music to dance to with wild abandon. Well, that's what it says on their Bandcamp website. They're a revolving door between 7 and 10 members, and that particular track we took from their Earthside's Worlds album from February 2025, Mandrake Handshake, there. Okay, this is one that you'll be very familiar with. This is the White Stripes.

0: That was Beth Hart, Sister Dear, from her album War in My Mind from 2019. Ninth studio album released on the 27th of September 2019. It became her highest charting solo album in a number of European countries, including the UK. And she has several well-received collaborations with guitarist Joe Bonamassa, who we played a little bit earlier on in the programme, beginning with Don't Explain from 2011, Seesaw from 2013, and Live in Amsterdam in 2014. Her latest work with Bonamassa was the 2018 album Black Coffee. That's Beth Hart's Sister Dear. Before that, Jack White, the White Stripes, of course, Hello Operator, D Still from 2001.
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There we are, Green Tambourine by the Lemon Pipers. Takes us back to 1968. That was the name of their big hit single and also the name of an album. They were formed in 1966 by student musicians from Oxford, Ohio. The band played a mixture of blues, hard rock and folk rock with a few covers from The Byrds and The Who. They engaged Ohio music industry impresario Mark Barger, who steered the Lemon Pipers to Buddha Records, and they entered into a recording contract and music publishing deal with Buddha. They began playing larger auditoriums and concert hall venues around the US, including an appearance at Bill Graham's Fillmore West in San Francisco, and on the same bill with Traffic, Moby Grape and Spirit in March 1968. However, Buddha's plans for the group focused on bubblegum pop rather than rock music, and the Lemon Pipers joined a stable already containing Ohio Express and the aptly named 1910 Fruit Gum Company. Hands up if you can remember the big hit they had. Let's go now to Canterbury and have a listen to Memorials.

Well, we kicked off that little sequence with a band from Canterbury. They comprise Verity Sussman and Matthew Sims, and they locked themselves away in a studio in a barn secluded deep in the woods in southwestern France, and re-emerged with that album, which was written, performed, recorded and mixed solely by the two of them. They are called Memorials, and we played a track called Drop Down the Well from their album All Clouds Bring Not Rain, which was released on the 27th of March this year. And then we followed that with the band that you may well be familiar with, The Wedding Present. Interceptor was the title of the track, and that comes from an EP released in December 2025. The band were formed in Leeds in 1985, and the only constant member throughout the group's history is singer-songwriter David Gedge. Approximately 25 musicians have passed through the band as official members since then. Right, where are we now? You're listening to Hastings Rock, the variety mix with me, Simon Halsey, Sundays every 4 weeks here on Hastings Rock. Now, in last month's programme, I played Roadhouse Blues by The Doors, which I'm sure many of you will know. But this one, same title, but a different song. This is Albert King.

0: myself I ever get lucky.
1: Yeah, that's my son.
0: And when my train fell home, oh, Lordy, have you ever felt like that?

0: America!
1: Okay, that was American singer, guitarist and songwriter Albert King, born in 1923 in Indianola on a cotton plantation, one of 13 children. During childhood, he sang at a church with a family gospel group in which his father played the guitar. He was once nicknamed the Velvet Bulldozer because of his smooth singing and large size. A recording artist since the late 1940s, he enjoyed his biggest commercial success when signed to the Stax label from 1966 until 1974. That's Albert King. We played Roadhouse Blues from an album from 1988 called Blues at Sunrise. Okay, here's something a little bit different from Hungary, Gabor Szabo.

Well, there we are. That was Gábor Szabó, Hungarian jazz guitarist, born in March 1936 in Budapest. And he was an influential jazz guitarist, famous for mixing jazz, pop rock and Hungarian folk music, and crafting a distinctive, largely self-taught sound. He was inspired by jazz music illicitly heard in Hungary on the Voice of America radio broadcast. He began playing guitar at the age of 14, and in the aftermath of the Hungarian Revolution of 1956, at the age of 20, he moved to California and later attended the Berklee College of Music in Boston. That song, from his debut solo album, Spellbinder, became a hit for rock guitarist Carlos Santana as part of the Black Magic Woman Gypsy Queen release in 1970. And that was Gábor Szabó from that Spellbinder LP from 1966 with Gypsy Queen. Okay, now there's just time for me to tell you about the top 50 compilation we're putting together, a brand new Hastings Rock Listener Top 50, and we want your all-time favourite rock tracks. 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

That was Bill Janovitz. Way Back to the Dawn, the name of the album, released December last year. Track there called Faithful. He is from Boston, Massachusetts, born in 1966, songwriter, musician and author. He is the singer, guitarist and songwriter of alternative rock band Buffalo Tom, and has also released a number of solo albums. And that one is his latest offering, Way Back to the Dawn, from late last year. Before that, we heard Rory Gallagher from 1971, his debut album, Just the Smile. Irish guitarist and songwriter, born on the 2nd of March in 1948 in Ballyshannon, County Donegal. We often play some tracks from Rory, and that one, I don't think I've played that one before. Anyway, Rory Gallagher there, Just the Smile. Just a reminder, the next programme, the next Variety Mix programme, will be on the 9th of August, when we'll be live from St Leonard's next month, so do look out for that. This programme will hopefully get a repeat in the next few days. Either way, whether it does or not, it'll be available on Mixcloud in a short while to listen to when you wish. That includes most of the Variety Mix programmes since 2020. They're all up on Mixcloud, so do take a look if you'd like to find out more about that and other programmes here on Hastings Rock. Mixcloud/Hastings Rock. Let's have a listen now to Little Barry.

That's Little Barry. They're a blues rock band from Nottingham, consisting of Barry Cadogan, vocals and guitar, Lewis Wharton, bass and vocals, and Tony Coote on drums. Virgil Howe, second son of Steve Howe of Yes fame, contributed drums and vocals from 2007 until his death in 2017. The band's sound has been drawn from a mixture of influences, including freak beat, garage rock, UK R&B, neo-psychedelia, surf rock, kraut rock, funk and rock and roll. So plenty of influences there. Little Barry, a track from their Gravity Freeze album released on the 22nd of May this year. The track was called Luggin' Hurt. Okay, that one's bang up to date. Let's go way back now to 1972 and Captain Beefheart.

That was Captain Beefheart and the magic band Lo Yo Yo Stuff. Captain Beefheart, born Don Van Vliet in January 1941 in Glendale, California, and he was vocalist, harp player, saxophonist, flautist, songwriter, lyricist, poet and painter. As frontman of Captain Beefheart and his magic band, or working without the magic band, the captain recorded a dozen official albums. Several live releases would follow. Van Vliet's career path was also interwoven with that of Frank Zappa, and was followed by secluded retirement with his wife in 1982, where he began painting full-time. He maintained an affinity for wildlife throughout his life and was a key conservationist. He forged a successful career as a painter, exhibiting in galleries in New York, the UK and Europe. There we are, Captain Beefheart and the magic band Lo Yo Yo Stuff from his 1972 album Clear Spot. And that brings us to the last track on the programme. Let's finish with Terry Reid.

That was Terry Reid, rock vocalist, guitarist, born November 1949 in Huntingdon, Cambridgeshire, and died in August 2025, best known for his emotive style of singing in appearances with high-profile musicians as vocalist, supporting act and session musician. As a solo recording and touring artist, he released 6 studio albums and 4 live albums. Described as an artist's artist by Rolling Stone, Reid was recognised by his contemporaries as an eminent talent in English rock music, both as a guitarist and a vocalist. And we played a track called Live Life from his 1973 album River. A good one to finish, I think. Hope you've enjoyed at least some of what we played on the programme, a varied programme tonight, which is how we like it. The variety mix will be back on the 8th of August with a live programme from St Leonard's. Now, if you're listening on the Sunday evening, stand by for Mark Nielsen, who follows at 9 with Let the Good Times Roll. I'll be back, as I say, on the 8th of August. This will be the last programme.

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Well, hey, come on in. For the next couple hours, we're going to leave 2026 behind. Go back to the 50s, 60s, 70s, and 80s. Maybe you were never there in the first place, so you can't go back. I was not around in the 50s. My memories of that decade happened in the 70s through movies like American Graffiti and a TV show called Happy Days, but I love the music of that decade. And then the 60s music changed dramatically, and you've got the 70s and the 80s. I'll mix it up for the next 2 hours here on Let the Good Times Roll. My name is Mark Nielsen. Our second hour is the theme hour this week. Songs with sun in the title, so grab your sunscreen and hang out for a couple hours. Let the good times roll.

Oh, yeah. The summer of 77. That one was number one for 4 weeks, starting at the end of July. Andy Gibb, I Just Want to Be Your Everything, written by Andy's big brother Barry Gibb of the Bee Gees. Andy says it's hard to collaborate writing with Barry because he's so quick when he writes. Before I knew it, Barry had written the chorus. I heard it and I thought, wow, what a hook. He'd written the entire song in about 20 minutes and then went right into another one. He wrote Love Is Thicker Than Water right after I Just Want to Be Your Everything. Barry and the Bee Gees and even younger brother Andy Gibb, so successful in the late 70s. And Joe Walsh of the Eagles playing guitar on that one. I'd like to hear Joe break into a nice guitar solo on that one, but I guess it doesn't fit the song, maybe. They knew what they had. And The Who, before that, getting the good times rolling this week with Eminence Front. Pete Townsend on vocals. He wrote it about how some people hide from their problems behind a facade. And Eminence Front bringing back a bit of the classic sound of Who's Next. Updated for the 80s, that one from 82's It's Hard. And it's hard to do a radio show when your voice isn't 100%. I can't hit the high notes all the time. The after effects of a cold a few weeks back. I'll be all right. Love the groove on this one, though. Here's Wilson Pickett from 65.

Little Anthony and the Imperials, they were known just as the Imperials until legendary DJ Alan Freed played the song on the air and introduced the group as Little Anthony and the Imperials. Even though lead singer Anthony Gourdin stands 5'9" tall, Alan was referring to the youthful quality in Anthony's high tenor voice. Love that one from 58, Tears on My Pillow, one of the biggest hits of the year. Peaked in the top five here stateside in 58. An Australian singer, Kylie Minogue, did a nice cover of that one in 1990 that topped the charts in the UK. And hello, UK! This show heard on the radio not only here in the States, but also in the UK, New Zealand, Australia, Ireland, and Holland on some 30 radio stations. And from

John Prine from Chicago, former mailman by day, wrote and sang songs as a hobby, then started performing around town in clubs here and there, until his friend, fellow Chicago musician Steve Goodman, who wrote Go Cubs Go, that song that gets played at Wrigley Field after every Cubs victory, however this Cub fan digresses. Steve Goodman introduced John to Kris Kristofferson, who was so impressed he asked John to be his opening act on tour. That was 71. So John releases his debut album that year, and that song right there, Illegal Smile, side one, track one, introducing the world to John Prine. Now going to California in our minds. Mamas and the Papas, top five in Groovy 66.

0: Wait for it. There it is. Sandy Nelson, one of the best-known rock and modern jazz drummers of the late 50s, early 60s. He was a session drummer on many well-known hits, like the Teddy Bears' To Know Him Is to Love Him in 58 and the Hollywood Argyles' Alley Oop in 1960. But Sandy had several solo instrumental top 40 hits, but his debut right there would be his biggest. Teen Beat, the name of that one, had all the kids jumping at the sock hop in the gym. Top 5 in 59 for Sandy Nelson. Well, last week in our second hour theme hour, we had an encore episode from about 3 years ago, Songs with Summer in the title. And so I thought, this week, why not keep up the summer idea and play Songs with Sun in the title, or Sunshine, or Sun Coming Up, or Sun Going Down. Next week, by the way, for the anniversary of Man Landing on the Moon on July 20th, we'll do songs about the moon. So the sun and the moon this week and next. So grab your floppy hat, your sunglasses, your sunscreen. It's Songs About the Sun in our second hour theme hour about 30 minutes from now here on Let the Good Times Roll. My name is Mark Nielsen. And for our friends, by the way, listening in New Zealand and Australia, where it's winter right now, maybe a little radio sunshine wouldn't be such a bad thing. A reminder of the warmth to come. And wherever in the world you're listening from, thank you so much for doing that. That music means it's time for the Just for Fun trivia question, something we do at this point in the show each week. It's a pop culture question from one of our four favorite decades, the 50s, 60s, 70s, or 80s. I'll give you the answer in about a minute. That's going to be a lot more interesting to you if I give you the question right now. Here you go. What word did CBS ban from the 7 I Love Lucy episodes leading to Ricky's birth? What word did CBS ban from the 7 I Love Lucy episodes leading up to Ricky's birth? And while you're pondering this predicament, how about a little pondering music?
1: People see me, but they just don't know.

I love it when they sing the name of the show. But just for fun trivia question this week, what word did CBS ban from the 7 I Love Lucy episodes leading up to Ricky's birth? Well, this was 1953, and so when Lucille Ball became pregnant with her second child in real life, they decided to write it into the show so that Lucy Ricardo was pregnant as well. The writers had already decided that for the show, the baby would be a boy even before Lucy in real life knew what the child would be. So when Desi Arnaz Jr. was indeed born a boy, the writers joked that they were the greatest writers in the world. Little Ricky portrayed on the show by a number of child actors through the years, but the word they couldn't say on TV back in 1953, your answer, pregnant. They had to use words like expecting or enciente, which is the French word for pregnant. And here I've said pregnant four times already in this answer. Here, Lucy and Ricky slept in separate twin beds, so how did that even happen? So what song to play about having a baby? Here's Paul Anka and Odia Coates from 74.

Rocking out with some White Lion, glam metal band from New York City. That one top 10 here, stateside in 88. Doing no small part to MTV. Putting that one in heavy rotation. That's Wait, W-A-I-T, not W-E-I-G-H-T. That would be a totally different song if he was singing about the other kind of wait. Well, Dionne Warwick had the original hit with this Burt Bacharach Hell David song, but I love what Aretha does here. From 67.

Now, the Beach Boys sang that one in 64, and Diana Ross in 81, The Diamonds 2 in 56, shortly after that original there by Frankie Lyman and the Teenagers, so-called because they were teenagers from New York City. Lead singer Frankie Lyman, just 14 at the time of that hit. Why Do Fools Fall in Love? Their debut was their biggest top 10 in 56. Here comes a one-hit wonder from the British band First Class. I mentioned the Beach Boys. Record World magazine called this one the English answer to the Beach Boys with strings. The Sound of Summer, Beach Baby, top 5 in 74.

0: Well, jumping around the decades in this first hour of Let the Good Times Roll, Heart and Soul right there, to Pow from Britain, top 5 US, UK, and Ireland, top 10 New Zealand, top 20 Australia, and 87. And let's practice gratitude now. Here's Sam and Dave from 68.
1: I want everybody.

0: Rock and roll pioneer from New Orleans, Fats Domino, rocking that piano. Whole lot of loving. Top 10 and 58, and I've got a whole lot of sunshine for you in our second hour theme hour. Songs with sun in the title. You won't need a shot of vitamin D because we've got all your sunshine on the radio next. Actually, I don't think it works that way. Maybe get outside when you can. After the show's over, of course, unless it's dark or cloudy or cold, check local listings. My name is Mark Nielsen. Thank you so much for listening to Let the Good Times Roll.
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Well, let's get back into it. It's hour number two of Let the Good Times Roll. My name is Mark Muelsen. Glad to be here. Great to have you there as we get started on this week's second hour theme hour. Our theme this week is the sun. That great big ball of fire up in the sky. Songs with sun in the title. So let's start at the beginning, a set of songs about the sunrise. Here's Big Star from 72.

Hey, Beatles twin spin. The cheery optimism of a sunny day and the cheery optimism of Paul McCartney. That one credited to Lennon and McCartney, but Paul mainly wrote that one. He sings it, Beatles from Revolver in 66, and Beatles before that from 69's Abbey Road, Here Comes the Sun. George Harrison wrote it while in the garden of friend Eric Clapton's house, but first it was Watch the Sunrise, big star from their 72 album, number one record, and a top five record from 64. Here's the Rivieras.

Five Skags, with most of Toto backing him up on that one. In fact, that one written by David Paich of the group. And that was Lisa Del Bello, Canadian singer-songwriter, singing at the end of that one. Miss Sun, a top 20 hit for Boz in 1980. And Sonny before that, Bobby Hebb, R&B and soul singer from Nashville, with his one-hit wonder. It was top 5 in 66. And some surf rock from 64 at the start. California Sun, also a one-hit wonder, by the Rivieras. Sometimes the best sun is the Sunday sun. No work, the freedom to enjoy it. Here's Neil Diamond from 68.

Not the Beach Boys, but friends of the Beach Boys. In fact, they were managed by Murray Wilson, the father of the Wilsons and the Beach Boys. They even opened for the Beach Boys on tour, but those are the Sun Rays, the name given to them by Murray. And Live for the Sun, number 51 and 65, top 20 in Australia. And Love the Laziness of Sunny Afternoon, the Kinks before that. Ray Davies wrote it while he was sick at home, sitting at a brand new white upright piano that he had just bought, coming up with that opening riff. Top 20 here in the States, but number one UK, Ireland, and Holland. Top 5 in New Zealand. Top 40 Australia in 66. The second hour theme hour. Here on Let the Good Times Roll, playing feel-good songs about that big old sun shining down. My name is Mark Nielsen. A bunch of songs now about sunshine. Starting with Katrina and the Waves from 85.

You know, born in Auckland, New Zealand, her family moved to Canada when she was 11. That's one-hit wonder Gail Garnett. And we'll sing in the sunshine, top five in 64. And John Denver, before that, Sunshine on My Shoulders, originally a B-side of one of John's earlier songs. It was recorded in 71. But as the Vietnam War came to an end, that song took on a new significance and began getting radio airplay. It topped the charts here in 73. You are the sunshine of my life, Stevie Wonder. The first four verses are sung not by Stevie, but his background singers, first Jim Gilstrap, and then Lanny Groves, as a gesture of appreciation, which is what this song is all about.

0: Playing feel-good songs about the sun. Positive Paul, right there. McCartney and the Beatles. Making a return appearance this hour, that from 64, if you're listening in the UK, 65, if you're listening in the States. That was back when Capitol Records was rolling out Beatle albums differently, as we here in the States tried to catch up starting in 64. I'll Follow the Sun, which followed Sunshine Girl, The Parade, One Hit Wonders, a band from L.A., that one recorded with The Wrecking Crew. It was top 20 in 67. Well, we've enjoyed this bright, sunshiny day, soaking up the rays and frolicking about doing happy things like picking flowers and skipping. But now it's time to wind down our day. It's sundown. Gordon Lightfoot from 74.
1: I can

0: Well, great to hear that one again. What a song. Elton John from 74's Caribou album, Don't Let the Sun Go Down on Me. All 5 minutes and 45 seconds of it, which was long for a typical single back then. The record company wanted to cut it down for the single, but Elton said, don't you dare. Release it as it is. It was worth the extra time as that song builds to those great harmonies at the end. Elton was right. Number two in 74, those harmonies provided by Carl Wilson and Bruce Johnston of the Beach Boys, Tony Tennille, and Billy Hinch, who I mentioned about 3 weeks ago on Father's Day. Billy part of Dino, Desi, and Billy. Billy the one without the famous parents, but went on to bigger things in music than maybe the other two. And he's singing back up on that one as the sun goes down on our second hour theme hour. Next week's song's about the moon, the other side of the day, called Night. But that's a show I gotta go. Check out our website. All of our past second hour theme hour themes and shows are there at goodtimesrollradio.com. 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My name is Mark Nielsen. Come on back next week for 2 hours and four decades of rock and roll and pop and soul from the 50s, 60s, 70s, and 80s. Right here on Let the Good Times Roll. And I'll talk to you next week.
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If you like your rock with a little country, then join me, Kat, on Wednesdays between 1 and 2pm, where I'll be playing country rock, southern rock, and some dark country here on Hastings Rock. If there are any songs you'd like to hear, then message in.

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5: 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I know, just when you thought Monday mornings couldn't be any worse, I'm here to lighten them up. We will play you a de-stressing tune every Monday to help you start the day in a better way. That's Hastings Rock with me, Simon Vaness, 6 till 8 every Monday morning. Speak to you then.

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This next song is called Love Thing.

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